0: congratulations.
1: Thank you very much.
2: Absolutely shattered after this. So
1: yeah.
2: Used to it.
1: Well, it's pretty good. It was a good night. We enjoyed it.
2: How long have you been seventh?
1: For about 4 years, the present lineup.
2: You're pretty used to it.
1: Yeah, we sort of got used to each other's...
2: You don't swap each other's instruments, so...
1: Not in public.
3: It's never really...
4: We never talk about what one's going to wear.
3: It all goes together pretty well.
2: It must have been a significant day when you painted your violin blue.
5: No, somebody else did that.
4: I'm so far away, I can't think which part you played.
6: I'm the one that works the hardest. Yes.
2: Played the violin between your knees.
1: It was about the size of a viola, actually. It sort of must have sounded ridiculous, but
7: yeah. It sounds good.
8: Just gives me a break from holding the cello. So.
9: Good evening. Pleasure to meet you. I need you.
4: Rather worried you would disappear somewhere else.
9: Well, I was sent to another room for some reason. I guess I was naughty or something.
4: Maybe worried about
9: this. I have a check here, I think. May I present to you on behalf of the Mr. Arden and the Electric Light Orchestra? I think it's for your charity, if
4: thank
9: I may.
4: Thank you very much indeed.
9: I don't know whether now is the time to give it to you, but I thought I would before I forget.
4: Many
9: it's my pleasure. Great honor meeting you as well.

Thank you very much and welcome. We're heart and we're honored to be here tonight. More than honored. And I'd like to introduce to you right now, ladies and gentlemen, the Royal Philharmonic Orchestra.

Thank you so much. We're going to be playing tonight songs from all parts of our quite long career. But you know, what are a few decades between friends here? You know? Well, so thank you all for coming. And we're going to start out at the beginning. This is called Dreamboat Annie.

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Before this night is out, you will sing. I'm not the only one up here doing it. Thank you. Now, see, I take those little yells as being, okay, you're kind of right, and we will, but just give us our space, right? Okay, well, we'll work on that. But right now, we're going to play a new song from the new album. This is a song about exposing yourself to risk in the best kind, the risk of the heart, the risk of letting go and jumping into love, not to protect yourself. This is called I Jump.

here at any artist that comes to stand before you and play, and you might think, oh my God, I wish I could do that. What if I could travel around on filthy buses and I could not have any way to really call home? There's no Wi-Fi here. That's so glamorous and so sweet. And we wrote this next song about being cut off, but getting to do this, which still feels so good. And it's worth the sacrifices, the heartache sometimes. This is called Sweet Darling.

0: Thank you. 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What a beautiful, beautiful place. I know you know that. You don't need to hear it again. But thank you for letting us be here tonight. It's a real special night for us. I'd like to introduce now someone who needs no introduction. The little sister of our family, Nancy Wilson.
1: Thank you, Ann Wilson. Thanks. There's a new song we've put on a new album, and this is a song written by a guy called Neo, and just an all-around incredible talent. It's another interesting love story. We have many kinds of love stories up here, and because we're called Heart, we're obligated to play every kind of love song we have, you know, able to do. So this one is an oddball couple of a love song. It's two people that, who knows why they're together, but they're beyond in love. This is called Two.

0: Thank you. 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And
1: the 80s!
0: And it's a different kind altogether. It's a love song that's conceptual, like the idea, the concept of falling in love with the idea of love. It's very kind of once removed, yet somehow ethereal and poetic. So anyway, this is called These Dreams.

0: Thank you. That's the angels singing there. We'd like to say a special thank you to Nick Davies.
1: Beautiful orchestra. Uh-huh. Thank you for joining us tonight. Most excellent.
0: The Royal Philharmonic Orchestra. Thank you so much, ladies and gentlemen, and boys and girls, and cats and kittens. Yeah. We're going to do the title song for a new album right now. This is a little story about somebody you might have seen on these very streets for decades. Maybe Marianne Faithfull, maybe Courtney Love. Somebody who's beautiful and broken and poetic in the soul and in the heart. This is called Beautiful Broken.

This is a song coming up from our album, which was called Fanatic. And not scary, not a scary album at all. A love fanatic, somebody trying to push the concept of love who won't hear any different. That's the way to go. So this song is from that record. It's called Mashallah.

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Thank you. All right, here's a song that I won't go on and on and on about it. This is just a song for a dear friend who passed on, and we wrote this for him. It's called Sand.

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gentlemen, Ben Smith on drums, Dan Rothschild on bass, Craig Bartok on guitar, Chris Joyner on keyboards, Nancy Wilson. Tokyo Rose saying good night.

Thank you, Busta! How's everybody doing tonight? I can't tell you how wonderful it is to be back in North America, especially here in Boston tonight. So what do you think? Should we go on with the show? Let's do it. This is Taking Chances.

0: want you to sing with me, okay?
1: Because you.
0: I knew you were.

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And I'm still searching why it was so difficult for me at a recording studio to sing it, actually. I have to tell you that every time I was giving it a try, I was getting extremely emotional. I guess it's a kind of prayer for me. And I think singing it in front of all of you tonight, it will have its full meaning. If I may, I would love to sing it for you tonight. It's called My Love.

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I will give it another try.

You know, over the years, I've had the privilege of recording some amazing duets with some of the best voices in the world. And one of those songs is The Prayer with Andrea Bocelli. And even though you can't be with us tonight in person, we do have Andrea on film joining me in this beautiful song.

Thank you so very much. You know, I could never do a show without singing at least one song in French. This next song was written by a great artist from France, Jean-Jacques Goldman. It was the biggest song of my French career. It's a song that speaks about loving someone so much that you are prepared to give up everything on earth for that person's love in return. I guess many of us know that feeling. It's called Pour que tu m'aimes encore. I hope you like it.

Merci beaucoup. And now something very different that you know so well. Come on, Boston. Show me the world. Let me hear you all.

0: you.
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0: We will.

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And tonight, I would like to pay tribute to them. I love Freddie Mercury. He was such an amazing singer. And one of the very last songs Freddie has recorded has always had a very deep and special meaning to me. It's called "The Show Must Go On."

showed me you could sing. 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

0: Is it loud enough? No, it don't sound very loud to me.
1: I can't hear a thing, Pete.
0: To those of you who live on the Isle of Wight, tell them that so that your ageing parents, who are probably only a little bit younger than I am, can have a quiet night. They've turned down the sound, it sounds to me. Turn the fucking sound back up again. It's only once every 3,000 fucking years, for Christ's sake.
1: And we've survived it.
0: Very good to be back on this island. I'm very, very, very fond of it. Many seasick trips I've had to and from this place. We're going to play a song now, are we? Yeah. We're going to play a song now.

0: It's a very short song.
1: Yeah, I told you I was ill. It's a shiny new one.

0: So another song coming up from the same album, from the Who's Next album, which came out the year after the last Isle of Wight festival that we ever did, at which apparently, according to rumour, and British Rail, who counted everybody that came onto the island and counted everybody that went off the island, at the last Isle of Wight festival, there were 650,000 people. You know, it's a bit quiet, isn't it, really?
1: They're still looking for 50,000 of them, Pete.
0: Who knows? Most of you were probably sort of started here.
1: Nothing to do with me, mate.
0: In some shitty old tent round the back, you know. Your mum and dad. Smoking their marijuanas.
1: Look what we're down to. It's a sad world, isn't it?
0: This one's called Bargain, which is what we're all getting here.

0: Let me introduce these guys that we're playing with up here. Obviously from the original members of The Who, which was, of course, on drums was Keith Moon, bass was John Entwistle. Roger sang and I played guitar. We started to implement the band in the 70s a little bit. One of the first guys to appear was this wonderful gentleman here from Texas. On Hammond piano, I first met him when I worked with him on an album that I did with Ronnie Lane from the Small Faces. And he came in and offered to play. This is John Rabbit, his name is Bundrick. John Entwistle died at the beginning of a tour in 2002. Couldn't obviously do the tour because he wasn't available. So we needed a bass player, and my first choice was this gentleman over here who was just about to leave America. He'd been working in Florida on a record session. He turned around, he came in like the 7th Cavalry, and he's been able to perform every major show that we've done ever since. This is the extraordinary Pino Palladino.
1: Thank you.
0: And we're very lucky to have him because he'll work with fucking anybody. Anybody. Paul Simon. And who was that bird you were working with in Florida? What was her name? Lauren Hill. That's not a bird at all, is it? It's a band, isn't it? I don't know. Windham Hill, that's a band. On extra guitar here and backing vocals, this gentleman is making himself more and more indispensable all the time because he actually produced the two new tracks that feature on the latest 2 album. And thank you for buying it if you bought it because it went in the charts. And this is my brother, Simon Townsend. And on drums, difficult seat to fill in, who always has been, always will be. The memory of Keith Moon lingers and lingers and lingers. And this man always makes me forget whose chair he filled. His wonderful drummer with his own style, but evokes a lot of what Keith used to do. The wonderful, wonderful friend, great musician. The incredible Zach Starkey! Thank you. And now I'm going to bore you even more by singing.

Thank you. 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It's nice to come to this island and not be visiting someone in the nick.

This is one of the two new tracks that appeared on the album that Simon produced, and which you managed to put in the top five singles albums for us for in the middle of the week, unfortunately. But we very much appreciate it. This song's called Real Good Looking Boy.

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You must be fucking shattered. Yeah, we're

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0: 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You know we're coming back.
1: Are we going to get our band back? Do we have our band back, please? Thank you.

0: 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Cool.
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0: That's good.

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1: Thank you.
0: Great to be here today. 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If you stay tomorrow, have a great time tomorrow too. You've been great. Thank you.
1: Thank you very much.

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Whenever you're ready, boys. This used to drive Mooney mad. Claves aren't big enough for me.

South by Southwest, welcome to the iTunes Festival. We're Soundgarden, we're playing our album, Super Unknown, from front to back, which we've never done before, ever, not even in rehearsal, because we didn't manage to play it in a row in rehearsal. So this will be the first time ever. And I'm going to apologize ahead of time because there are so many different tunings on this album, and when we sequenced it, we didn't really care about that because it was an album, it wasn't a live show. So we're going to switch guitars a lot, pretty much every single song. But thank you for being here.

0: you very much.
1: Thank you. This definitely brings me back. I don't feel 20 years really necessarily. Most of the time it feels like seven. If I had to pick a number, seven. And then other times it feels like 100, but it never feels like 20.

This next one was it ended up being kind of a surprise to us that it became a choice for kind of lounge singers having comebacks here and there, anywhere they could.

Thank you very much. This is our first time actually ever at South by Southwest. Obviously, we've been to Austin many times, but this is it. So this is an interesting way to start it. This is great.

Thank you very much. We're going to do a song called Limo Wreck that we haven't played too many times in the history of our lives, well, since the record came out. But we're going to do it now. And this was a song that got credit for us prophesizing a lot of disasters that happened afterwards, much like Nostradamus was given credit for. And similar to Nostradamus, it's true, we're prophets and we predict all this stuff. And there's a lot of future stuff. If you want to know about it, read closely in future lyrics, and it's all in there. It's all going to be in there.

We still got a lot to do because this is a Soundgarden album, which means that we recorded every song that we wrote and we didn't pick anything to kick off the album. We put virtually everything that we could on the album, which means that it's the max amount of time that you could fit on a compact disc at the time. So we got a few more. This one's called Kickstand.

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0: What about you people in the back? You feel good in the back? Where you at? Where you at? Hell yeah. My name is Z-Trip, and listen, before I bring out my man, the greatest to ever do it, I want to see how many people love hip-hop, man. If you love hip-hop, get a hand up so I can see it real quick. Where you at? Yeah?
1: Yeah.
0: If you love hip-hop, do a little something like this. Get your hands up like this. Come on, come on. And just throw your hands in the air and wave them like you just don't care. And if you're ready to rock, that's what's up, that's what's up. So check this out. If you're really into hip hop, you help me out like this. It goes like this.
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0: I want to hear it.
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1: When we be up in the club, we be posting the back. 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

0: 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LL Cool J, greatest of all time.
1: Please, please, please, please. 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
0: I want somebody on stage with me. Hey, yo, Kev. 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I need two guys, and 10 girls. 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You come up here. Okay, ladies, you guys come up here. Bring them up. 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Hey, yo, my man, yeah, come on. Great t-shirt, come on. Okay, now, it's March Madness Music Fest. 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

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Right here in the middle. Right there, right there, right there. We're gonna keep it PG. Yeah, well, right here. That's good. On the count of three, you get busy. I hold the phone. Unlock it. Unlock the phone. You got a couple of text messages. Somebody's mad. Somebody's mad you're up here. Okay, yo, Z. One, two, three.

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1: 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Texas, make some noise! So look, before I bring my man out, my man Tim and all that, because I know you won't get real sexy with Tim and all that, but before we do that, I think I need to slow it down a little bit. Peace, my dude. 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
0: When I'm alone in my room, sometimes I stare at the wall, and in the back of my mind, I hear my conscience call, telling me I need a girl who's as sweet as a dove. For the first time in my life, I see I need love. 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

0: cold. 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I need love. Put your hands in the air for Sky as I take you on this LL Cool J ride. I need love. 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I said, anybody want to roll? Okay, this is what we're gonna do. Since this is some couples in the house tonight, fellas, point at your lady if you wanted to have a rose. Single ladies or solo ladies, just put your hands in the air.
1: Watch out for the thorn.

0: You got a gun up in your waist, please don't shoot at the place. Cause I see some ladies tonight that should be having my baby. Baby. What up? What up? You being good in school? You promise? You focus? You committed? You dedicated?
1: Yes.
0: What's your name?
1: Zuki.
0: Zuki. So yo, I'm gonna do a song, right?
1: Rock the bells.
0: Say it louder, Zoo.
1: Rock the bells.
0: Say it louder, Zoo.
1: Rock the bells.
0: One more time louder, Zoo. LL Cool J is hard as hell. 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

0: 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I love you.
1: No, no.
0: What? Really? No, that's not in here. That's not in the set at all. Well, skip it. Doing the summer? Yeah.
1: Yeah.

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0: Feels good. 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
1: Video.

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So much sunshine. 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
1: 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That was good.

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1: You're beautiful. This is fucking awesome. I can't believe the luck that I've had with this day. All right, see if you remember this one.

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Thank you again. You never let me down, Scotland. You're always amazing. Thank you so much. Have a fucking really good festival. Enjoy yourselves. Look after each other. This is the last song.

0: I was living in Coconut Grove, Florida, and had opened a head shop. What was going on in the shop became the center for the underground and alternative people.
1: You call this new place you've just opened the head shop. What does that mean, Mike?
2: Well, it's a psychedelic store, basically.
1: Which is what?
2: Well, it's these posters that you see here are people who are happening now in the folk music scene, music scene. There's Timothy Leary there, who's in the LSD. Just people who are happening now.
0: Down there, it was very conservative. It was the South. We had first opened in Coral Gables, which was a very conservative Republican town in South Miami, and got closed down within a week. And finally, we moved to Coconut Grove, where it was a little friendly. It was an artist town, a lot like Woodstock. A lot of musicians, a lot of painters and sculptors.
2: There are shops like this in San Francisco and New York and most of the large cities around the country. And now there's one in Florida.
1: You know, some people say this is a communist conspiracy.
2: I see no reason for them to feel that way. Definitely is not.
1: You are what you would describe a good American.
2: Yes.
0: We became sort of this adjunct to San Francisco and New York and the East Village and became a sort of a stop on that circuit for everybody. And part of what we were about was the music, obviously. Everybody was totally ensconced in the music scene. You know, I mean, the music was talking about whatever else was going on in our lives, so we were all very much part of it and big fans. And as an extension of what we were doing at the shop, we started doing local concerts. So music was always sort of a part of what I was involved with and always loved. And so as the concerts became more prevalent and as, you know, sort of these ideas started floating around, I guess inspired by Monterey in a way, Rick O'Barry and I decided that it would be a really good idea to do a festival of our own and call it Miami Pop. At first, we had an idea to do it at the local Indian reservation, which would have been kind of cool because you could smoke pot and not get busted.

0: And it was a Seminole tribe. And they were pretty into it. You know, they liked the idea a lot. And for some reason, it just wasn't working out quickly enough. And we met a guy named Marshall Previtz, who was a potential investor along with us, and a guy named James McBaron and Barry Turan. And he had a timeline for his, I guess, access to funds, and I don't quite know where those were coming from, but we had our suspicions. And he had to be in and out within 8 weeks or something. So we decided, you know, we'd try and make it happen, and looked about for a place that, you know, we could rent quickly, and that turned out to be Gulfstream Park. Gulfstream was a racetrack. It was a horse track in North Miami. And in some ways, it was well-suited for this kind of event, in that there were grandstands, and there was, you know, sort of the paved area in front of the grandstands. And we put our stages on the track, thinking that, you know, we'd pull them off the track the day after the show, and everybody would be happy. Monterey was the reason we did Miami Pop. You know, I saw the film, finally, and thought, what can you do that's more fun than that? And so, you know, we found Gulfstream, and we had really no time to put it together. I flew to New York to William Morris and did the booking in one weekend, put the show together, which was actually lucky. I think Jimmy just happened to have an open date, I think maybe at the end of a tour or something. And put together a pretty interesting bill. You know, it was John Lee Hooker and Mother of Invention and Crazy World of Arthur Brown, and Jimmy was the headliner. And
1: there wasn't any artist that I can remember that wasn't more important to the success of rock festivals in the late 1960s than Jimi Hendrix. The fact is that he was so good and the performances were so profound that if you were putting on a rock festival and you wanted success, you did your absolute best to book Jimi Hendrix.
0: We got it booked about 4 weeks ahead of showtime. And, you know, we learned it as we went along. We sort of improvised things. We put together six flatbed trailers to make three stages, put them on the track. We went to Criteria Recording Studios, which was the big studio in Miami at the time, and pretty much stripped all their sound equipment, new RPAs and stuff. And there we were.
2: We're in the middle of Electric Ladyland recording. We get the call, all right, we've got to go down to Miami. And I get down there and go to the gig. There's these two flatbed tractor trailers. And it's at Gulfstream Park. It's a horse racing track with a big pond in the middle. And, you know, all the fans are up in the stands and down close to the stage. This was a great concert. It was probably the first concert I ever recorded live. Frank Zappa, NRBQ, Chuck Berry. There were some fantastic artists on the bill. It was a weird sort of concert because I remember the PA announcement, "Don't go in the water, there are sharks in the water." Of course, they're trying to keep the kids from jumping in the water. There were no sharks in the bloody water, of course.
0: This was a weekend event, Saturday and Sunday. And we'd planned two performances a day for each act. And there was a show that started at noon, and I think the evening show started around 7 or 8. His arrival was kind of interesting. You know, we were waiting for him to show up, and he wasn't showing up. And I was trying to find Jerry Stickles. I think Jerry was on the road with him at the time. And so we were calling all over the place trying to find them. They'd missed our pickup. The cars that we sent never connected. And it was getting late, so finally I think it was, you know, my conversation with Jerry, so I'd just go find a helicopter and get over here, which he did.
3: When we stayed in this place, what's it called, the Castaways, I met this bloke who had a helicopter. So I went for a helicopter spin for $10. So I said to the band, I said, look, why don't we go in the helicopter? He'll take us there for $10. It's just the same as getting a taxi. So we went in the helicopter.

0: was a very dramatic entrance, so it worked out pretty well for us. He just flew in over the stage and landed backstage.
1: I remember Jimmy arriving by helicopter with Mitch and Noel. And
2: Jimmy Henderson arrived by helicopter.

0: The fest was supposed to run over a two-day period, and Jimmy was supposed to play both gigs. What happens in Florida is rain. It poured. It absolutely poured.
1: Sunday, I guess pretty early in the morning, the clouds descended, and they had been seeding over the Everglades because we were in a drought. And the fathers of Miami decided that was the opportune weekend to do this. It had been at least 45 days without rain, so it was getting pretty serious. And there were some formations over the Everglades, and that's where they did their seeding. Unfortunately, that brought them, the clouds were sort of heading for us anyway, and they nailed us. It rained, and it became apparent that we were not going to have a gate. And so everybody was kind of rushing around trying to get paid. And, you know, obviously we hadn't done any accountings. We were sort of in the middle of it all, and it was the first time for all of us, really, in a way. And we had kind of a dramatic scene in the office where our Brinks guy had come to pick up the money and take it to the bank, whatever had come in. And John Eck, who was head of our security, decided he wanted to take the money. And there was this, like, OK Corral moment in the office where they both drew guns and got pretty intense. But we settled and quieted it down and worked out eventually. But yeah, it was a big problem. And there was financial problems, obviously, afterwards for a while.
2: Come ahead.

0: Thank you very much. Thank you very much. Yeah, bye. It's been nice. You know, we've got to finish.
1: Now, we'd like to ask everybody to do us a favor. We were supposed to be out of here 5 minutes ago, and there are no lights in the parking lot, so if everybody moves very slowly, like kind of quick, you know, and go out the same exit you

0: Hello, everyone. 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Hi. We are Florence and the Machine. Thank you for having us. We would like to have a choir with us, but I'm not even sure there's enough room on the stage. So I was wondering if you would be our choir this evening.
1: You will specifically.
0: Perfect. I'm going to be looking at you to be singing the loudest. What's your name?
1: Claire!
0: This is Claire, the one-woman human choir. But as backup, I'm going to need you all to sing as well. Can we do this? Us, and Claire. Go on, Claire.

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Thank you for this. Someone throw something else, see if I can do it again. Not quite, nearly there. We'll keep practicing throughout the show. Thank you. Thank you for coming to Ali Pali. This next song is very special to me. It was written in a place that maybe has slightly bluer skies than this, but it was recorded here. So really, you know, I feel like we should change its name to How Big, How Grey, How Beautiful. Because I carried it with me underneath the grey skies of London as I was riding my bike from home to the studio, from home, and it was like a big blue sky of the making of this record. So I've brought it home and I want to give it to you. This is yours now. This is a song called How Big, How Grey.

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And I would like to dedicate it to my dad, and it's his birthday today. And he's here, and when we were first starting out, we got offered a support slot for MGMT, but we didn't have any money, so he drove us.

0: in his camper van around the whole of England and the whole of Europe. And it was me, Rob, and Chris, and my dad, and my friend Miriam seemed to come along for the ride as well. But he drove us all around the hills of Germany and France behind MGMT's tour bus. And, well, they thought we were completely mad. But, Dad, thank you so much for everything, and I'm so glad you're here tonight.
1: Nick Welsh!

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And they all came running back after the gig because we were sharing a dressing room, and they were like, oh my God, did you see it? Did you see it? The ghost of Andy Warhol was in the audience. And then my dad walked in, and I was like, this is my dad. So the legend, Nick Welsh.

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We are proud to bring you tonight the man that brought you hits like Dance, Dance, Dance, Everybody Dance, I Want Your Love, Le Freak, Good Times, and We Are Family. Put your hands together and make some noise for Nile Rodgers and She.

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Kimberly Davis on vocal. So I just got to let you in on a little bit of a secret here. When you hear us play some songs and you'll say, how come they're playing that song by Diana Ross? How come they're playing that song by Sister Sledge? How come they're playing that song by David Bowie? I just want you to know that every song you hear tonight, so as we say back home, don't get it twisted. I'm gonna do a song that I wrote for Diana Ross. It's called I'm Coming Out. I wanna feature Falami here, and I wanna hear everybody singing with her. Whenever I get to the chorus, I'm gonna go, sing! And I want you to sing it. You all know it. Here we go. One, two, one, two.

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Thank you very much. Oh, come on. She sings so fine. Don't you agree, Kimberly Davis?

0: Woo! Thank you. Wow, thank you. We're jamming so strong up here, I'm going crazy. Thank you.
1: You're not.
0: Yo, Ralph.
1: You're not.
0: Yo, Ralph.
1: My man.
0: My brother.
1: Can I do a song for the people? Can I do a song? Can I do a song for the people? iTunes, can I do a song for you? Listen, this is a Nile Rodgers. Listen, right? I'm telling you, you're gonna love this. This is a Nile Rodgers production, and my favorite song of all time. And Nile, if you let me do it, I will do it to my craziest ability. Can I do this for y'all? Okay, it's about to go down, brother. Now it's definitely going down. I think the crowd's got my back. I think this is we are on fire tonight. This is crazy. On fire. You guys ready for this? Up top, are you ready for this? Are you absolutely sure? Okay, all right. Ladies? Ben?
2: Yeah.
0: Ben? We got you.
1: Okay, let's do this.

0: Ralph Royo.
1: Say yeah. Say yeah. Say yeah. Say yeah, yeah, yeah. Say yeah, yeah, yeah. Say yeah, yeah, yeah, yeah, yeah, yeah.
0: All right, you feel like freaking out? Here we go, y'all. One, two, aw. Come on. Let me help you with the groove.

Thank you, everybody. Thank you. So, we are called Chic, and we came here to have a good time. Somehow, magically, whenever we play this last song, like a 1970s disco party breaks out up on this stage. I don't know how this happens, but we just start playing, and folks just start bum-rushing us. It's called Good Times. I want y'all to sing along with us.

0: Give it up one more time for the fabulous Janelle Monáe!
1: And give it up for our musical hero, Nile Rodgers and Sheik!
0: Thank you. I just want to thank you for giving me the best year of my life. My new record with Daft Punk is number one in 97 countries. Thank you, we are Sheik. Rich Hilton on keyboards, Don Harris, Bill Harris, Ralph Roll on drums, Jerry Bonds on bass, Salon on keyboards, Falami, vocal stage left, Kimberly Davis, vocal stage right. We are Sheik, I am now Rodgers. We love you.

At least clap your hands. All right. We've come too far. Come on, y'all.

All right, listen to this great guitar player play.

Thank you, iTunes, for having us. Thank you so much for coming out. We love you. I hope to see you again next year. Thank you.

0: Please welcome Mr. John Denver.
1: Good evening, ladies and gentlemen. Konbanwa.

It's by far the hardest thing I've ever done.

Thank you very much, everyone, and once again, good evening to all of you, and welcome to our concert tonight, the first of seven that we're going to be doing in Japan. It is a great privilege to be here again. I'm especially honored, we are all honored tonight, by the presence of the royal family, especially the Crown Prince and Princess who are with us this evening. We have a lot of songs that we would like to do for you. Some old ones, some new ones. It's possible that we have one or two surprises in store for you folks. In any case, we hope that you enjoy yourselves. You are invited to sing along whenever you wish. You don't have to limit yourself to the choruses of the songs. Sing your little hearts out whenever the fancy strikes. We would prefer that you sing the song that we're doing at the time. And we would greatly appreciate it if you do that. Enjoy yourselves, and thank you very much for being with us, everybody.

This next song comes from the very first television show that I was involved in the United States. It was a television show about the Rocky Mountains and about bighorn sheep. And the song is called The Rocky Mountain Suite.

This song is about my family. So much of the love that I have for the country, for the environment, has to do with what I learned from my family. They were all raised on a farm in Oklahoma. This is a song about them. This is called Matthew.

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Thank you very much.

Thank you very much. I would like to take this opportunity, if I may, to introduce my band to all of you. First of all, on guitar and banjo and singing high tenor, on far right here is Mr. Herb Peterson. On fiddle and mandolin and harmonica and singing bass, from Woody Creek, Colorado, Mr. Danny Wheatman. On guitar and singing baritone, dancing, Denny Brooks. Once again, the lovely lady who graces our stage and sings like an angel, Ms. Renee Armand, ladies and gentlemen. On the keyboards, Mr. Glenn D. Harden. On the electric bass, directly behind me, a fellow who was just recently in Japan, part of the Tokyo Music Festival. He was with a band called Billy and the Beaters, who did very, very well. Mr. Chuck Fiore. On the drums and percussion, the one and only Mr. Hal Blaine, ladies and gentlemen. On the flute and saxophone, Mr. Jim Horn. And on lead guitar, both electric and acoustic guitar, and a weird slide dobro hubcap guitar, the one and only James Burton. We have a brand new album. It's going to be out in a few days, and we're very excited about it. It's a very country album. We'd like to do one song for you from the album, if we may. This is called Sleeping Alone. The name of the album is Some Days Are Diamonds. Thank you very much. The song is called Sleeping Alone.

Thank you. Thank you very much. 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And again, how honored we are at the presence of the Crown Prince and Princess. May we do one last song, Sunshine on My Shoulders? Sing it with me.

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You all look fantastic from up here. We love watching the show, and we know that this is the best TV audience on the planet, basically. And thank you all for coming. We'll get on with it. Thank you.

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He's been doing many shows here. Each was just incredible, going down to the heart with the beat and music of the world. So let's get a great warm welcome to Carlos Santana and the Santana Band.

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We're so grateful. Thank you so much for sharing your heart, your presence, your life with us. Thank you for being here tonight. This is a beautiful Saturday. You know, through everything that we went through, we learned that the highest and most deepest prayer you can say or do is thank you. So thank you so much. We from the center of our heart, we appreciate you so much. Right now, we like to focus and direct all our energy, all our passion, intentions towards the females. Because we are intent on making you happy. 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When you're not happy, the Pope and Barack Obama cannot help you. So, this is for you, baby. Hope you enjoy.

Chisel Barraza, thank you so much. We'd love to play music that hopefully we can touch your heart. That's our highest and most, our highest intention is to touch your heart. Right now, I want to introduce you to a person who, since she came into my life, I have more energy, more joy, more clarity, and more purpose. How about a nice hand for my wife, Cindy Blackman Santana. Cindy Blackman. Hi, Cindy. We'd like to play for you something romantic. It's called Corazón Espinado. Dale.

0: so much, Cindy. Cindy Blackman, say a chant. Much, Cindy. Master Conguero, Yembe, Conga, Tumba, Zurdo, Carl Perrazzo.
1: Dale, Carl.
0: Mr. Raul Rico, Conguero Supremo. Raul Rico. On drums, Mr. Dennis Chambers. Dennis Chambers on drums, the one and only.

It's so good. Thank you so much for being here. You know, to live in this time, in this planet, is supremely extraordinary because we get to witness a new transformation of consciousness, not only with people, but with the planet, with the tsunamis and the Katrinas and Haiti. We are watching people becoming more compassionate to see people come to Japan from all over the world to feed, heal, and bury only with no guarantees of a nice hotel or anything. So what I'm saying is that I'm happy because I get to see the deconstruction of the illusion that we cannot function without religion or governments. What I'm talking about is creating a new system where we can get rid of war, violence, brutality, no more Vietnam, no more Iraq, no more investing money in destruction to defend, protect, or attack, but only one army to feed, heal, and bury with compassion. So I'm happy because I get to see a whole new transformation in this planet where this angel said to this other angel, "You know what I like the best about humans?" This angel goes, "What?" "When things are at their worst, the best of them come out. You are light and love, and this is who we are." Thank you.

0: much. We are, it's a joy to share the stage with the future. This is people are, the sister and brother is so soulful. They're our favorite in our hearts. This is Derek Trucks and Susan Tedeschi. Derek Trucks, Susan Tedeschi.
1: Yeah.

And we like to play music that brings the element of healing. We learned this from Mahalia Jackson, B.B. King, Albert King, Freddie King. It's a healing thing. John Lee Hooker, Jimmy Reed, Lightning Hopkins. So, we want to make you happy, baby. We really want to make you happy. Thank you.

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And this represents, to me, a collective consciousness, because I can see around. And this is what Martin Luther King was talking about. This is what Mahatma Gandhi was talking about. For us to coexist

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This is who you are. This is who I am. So if you remember only one thing from this festival, please remember this. You are significant and you are meaningful and you can make a difference in the world because you have two things. With that, you can create the ultimate miracle. The ultimate miracle is to make a conscious choice in your mind. Make every day the best day of your life. God bless you. Thank you so much. Be kind to one another. Thank you.

Thank you so much. I'd like to take this precious opportunity to introduce these beautiful, beautiful musicians. It's all in the perception. Hammond organ, synthesizers, piano. Mr. Dave Matthews. Dave Matthews. Like I was saying, beauty is in the eye of the beholder. Timbales, djembe, conga, bongo, percusión. Señor Alegría, Carl Ferrando.

Thank you, thank you, thank you. Good evening, good evening. Yeah. It's so great to be here, and it's so great to be united and on the same show with Chrissy Hynde. Chrissy Hynde! Yeah, we had a great tour. We're debating about how many years ago, but it was at least 4 years ago, all over Australia. So, any Aussies here in the crowd? You're not willing to admit it? What's going on? Well, we've been on the road for a while doing our little thing, and

It's, you know, our big anniversary year, and we've got this Ghosts of Download thing, and thank you. It's been great. It's been incredible, and we've got to go a few places where we've never been before. Woo! So we're going to do some new stuff for you. First one's called Mile High.

Thank you. So, I don't know, are you dealing well with all of your apps? Have you got your apps in order? And you're only allowed to take pictures with an iPhone tonight. I hope you realize that. I won't let them throw you out, that's all. Yeah. I'll protect you. Do you want to add anything to that, Chris? That's Mr. Stein back there, Chris Stein. Clem Burke on drums. Dr. Burke. And over here, the Jersey Devil himself, Lee Fox. Hi, John Chicken! The man in the middle, and he likes it that way. Matt Katz Bowen. Tommy Kessler on guitar. Broadway Runaway. We'd like to do another new song for you. What? Euphoria!

Thank you, thank you, thank you. I have to apologize for that little slip there. Woo. They're taking points off tonight, that's it, I'm sorry. Not you, you get extra points. Extra points. All right, so I don't know, we're gonna talk about the weather a little bit, you know. I don't know, you don't really have to worry about the tide too much. I know the river comes up and goes down, comes up and goes down. And I read about history, you know, something about mudlarks, which I really like that name, mudlark. Yeah, let's get some mudlarks going here. When the tide is high.

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So I just have to remind everybody.

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Thank you. That was too much fun for me. 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

0: We've only done this once before, and it's kind of serious, but I think we're all of us are very sick of what's going on in the world. Yep.
1: Generals gathered in their masses.

Thank you, thank you. We're gonna leave you on a lighter note than that. So we've got one more song for you, and it's called Dreaming.

y'all came here to do a little rock and roll. Let's do some of that too. Come on.

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It goes like this.